0: 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Instant closure on Iris, JFA, information on Iris available.
1: Roger, Midlands, out. 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
1: 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Over.
0: Claremont, this is the first time rescue. 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Over.
1: Roger, Claremont, out.

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1: Roger, yeah.

0: are from Claremont, incident via Iris, and we are available. 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
1: Roger, Claremont, out.

0: from Douglas First. Sprinkler Head has been knocked off. We want to keep Douglas second in his job for the time being, over.
1: Roger, Douglas First. Yeah.

0: car from Dadwich first. You can stand there, I'm back up. Over.
1: Roger, Douglas first, out to you, 6R to Douglas second.
0: 6R, Douglas second, received, we're available.
1: Roger, yeah.

0: 6 hours Douglas first.
1: 6 hours Douglas first, sent.
0: 6 hours, this is a fella that was a sprinkler head dislodged by a truck. We've isolated the sprinkler system and drained it down, isolated the pump. We're left with people here who will contact their fire shield company to come and reinstate it. We're available returning, over.
1: Roger, Douglas first, yeah.

0: Perth, cruising port, no sign of fire, stand down per second, over.
1: 6R to Perth First, roger out to you, per second, stand down, over.
0: Second, acknowledged, we're available, over.
1: Roger.

0: 6 hour to Rockland first. Send. Over.
1: 6 hour, this alarm has gone off in zone 33 and crews are currently investigating. Over.
0: Roger, Rockland first.

0: 6R2, Kiara, call from premises, false alarm, over.
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1: 6 out of Rockingham First, roger. Yeah.
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0: XR from Lager. You advised Belmont Appliances, Simplex 2 for the exercise.
1: Roger, Malaga, out to you, 6R to Belmont, Simplex 2 for the exercise. Over.

0: XAR from Kiara Palm. Alarm activated, zone 1.
1: Crew investigating.
0: Yeah.
1: Roger, Kiara, out.

0: 6R from Kiara.
1: 6R to Kiara, Sam.
0: Yeah, false alarm caused by cooking. So the panel has been reset. There were some issues with us silencing the buzzers and the audible alarm. I've advised them to contact their agents to come out and have a look at the panel, over. We're made up available radio.

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0: From Calgary first, first alarm, Scott Fire, 1 meter, 1 meter, crew extinguishing with hospital light tanker. Will you be on scene 5 minutes over?
1: Roger, Calgary first. Out.

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1: Claremont Pomp, roger, out to you, 6AR to Daglish, second, stand down, over.
0: 6AR, Daglish, second, we're available.
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1: 6AR, Daglish second, we're available.
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0: 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Update has apparently not gone through. Could you put us back on this job? Over.
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0: This time activated zone 1, cafeteria, DBO Bellas, set of fly, burnt pies, isolated, liquid management available, over.
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0: 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We require wave pole for traffic management. More to follow, over.
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0: 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We extinguish it with a hose reel and a VA team. The cause is suspicious. Rockingham second, available.
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0: Police AR, this is Butler Pump, over.
1: Butler Pump, go ahead, over.
0: So, confirming, reported there's a rubbish truck that's dumped its load on a vacant block. This entire load is consumed by fire. We're just working with local water cart to try to ferry some water. So we will require the two socks, 3-4. The rubbish company's organised some earth moving equipment so we can break up the pile. Anticipate we'll be on scene for 2 hours, over.
1: Butler, roger.

0: 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Over.
1: 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Second alarm, out.

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0: Are we required normal road or priorities of this incident, over?
1: Kensington, your primary, proceed fire call, over.

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1: Watchful first, roger, out.
0: Yeah, 6AR, Yantra Pump.
1: Yantra Pump, go ahead, over.
0: Yeah, 6AR, we've established a water supply at this rubbish fire. If we can stand down, 2 Rock 3 4.
1: Yantra Pump, Wilco out.
3: Kensington, would Wilkesville first be closer to the airport than us, over?
1: Kensington, affirmative, you can stand down, that's 600 Wilkesville first. Stand by Iris, over.

0: 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Over.
1: Bunbury first, go ahead, over. Out of Bunbury first, that transmission cut out, take it, over.
0: Western Power have confirmed power has been isolated to the area. We're making the area safe. On scene, 30 minutes, over.
1: Bunbury first, roger, out.

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1: Washful Second, go ahead, over.
0: Has asked for us to take the incident scenes. We're just leaving the airport precinct, so Washful Second will be responding to the airport.
1: Washful Second, roger, 26R to Washful First, you can stand down, over.
2: So Washful First, acknowledge, stand down, thanks. 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
1: Washful Second, roger, out.
0: 6R from Midland.
1: Midland, go ahead, over.
0: I've a second alarm structure fire. It's in a metre by 10 metre single story brick and tile residential property. It appears to be no person's home. More to follow, over.
1: Midland, go ahead, over.
0: Fire is limited to the solar panels on the roof at the rear of the property. I'm going to keep Kiara coming to assist us. Firefighters are currently accessing the panels and investigating how we can isolate the panels. I've isolated the switch. I will require Western Power. We're working on Command 1. Over.
1: Midland will carry out. Out of County Vale, call for premises, false alarm, over.
0: From County Vale, acknowledge, setting out normal radar.
1: County Vale, roger, out.
0: 6R from Dunlop 24, over.
1: Dunlop 24, go ahead, over.
0: We've just read the comments on IRS, so we still require to send this in soon, over.
1: You have 2-4, negative, you can stand down, over.
0: Understood, 6R, we are available, over.
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1: Cardupper, roger, out.
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0: Incident closures on P1, accidental fire. I've spoken to the resident, trying to let them know what was happening. We're available. Over.
1: Midland, roger. Out.

0: Lakeside to Coburn. We received an additional call reporting that the fire is out. If you can proceed North Road to investigate, over.
1: You're breaking up. I believe you said fire is out. Proceed to investigate.
0: Coburn, affirmative. At 2600 Murdoch, you can stand down, over.
2: From Murdoch, acknowledge stand down, we're available. Over.
0: Murdoch, roger. Out.

0: 6AR, over.
1: Belmont, go ahead, over.
0: 6AR, this is Belmont Pump. They've had a false activation. Someone drilled through a cable. Activation in zone 6, over.
1: Belmont, roger, out.
0: 6AR, this is Belmont Pump. Stand down, back up also, over.
1: Belmont, roger, out.

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1: 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Go ahead.
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1: Come from Hope Valley, roger that, acknowledge, over.

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1: Six out of Hope Valley, update received, out.

0: Charlie from High Valley, RTM via P1. Hello.
1: Six out of Hope Valley, received. Yeah.

0: 6R from Malaga.
1: 6R to Malaga, go ahead, over.
0: Yeah, it's got smoke in the backyard, we believe, of a property maybe on Burnham Way. The light tank is going to investigate that. We're investigating at number 40, Girraween Ave. Bring one pump fire call, stand the other one down.
1: 6R to Malaga, roger. Altitude 6R to Duncraig, you can stand down, over.
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0: First flame rubbish fire at the rear of number 38. The shopping trolley on fire, the resident in attendance. We're extinguishing with a hose reel from the pump. Wangara, stand down, under control.
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0: from Hope Valley.
1: 6 out of Hope Valley, go ahead, over.
0: Hope Valley, if the closing message is provided by P1, the owner has been provided further information to inform Comsen if they continue to burn tomorrow. We're available, over.
1: 6 hour 2, Hope Valley, roger. 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
1: 6R to Butler, go ahead, over.
0: 6R, request my special service, confirming single vehicle and no entrapment. Just requesting weigh pile, possible intoxication. Just wanted to confirm they've been notified, over.
1: 6R to Butler, roger.
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1: 6 out of instant first, received.

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0: Wangara, call from premises, false alarm, over.
1: Acknowledged.
0: Six hours on Craig, you can stand down, over.
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0: Roger out.

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1: Sorted Valley 1-4, send over.
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1: Chinlop, send over.
0: Okay, Chinlop, classify this first alarm special service. No persons injured. Two vehicles involved in the incident. Crews isolating batteries. We've closed down one of the lanes using road cones. We're going to be here for approximately 25 minutes. Over.
1: Roger out.
2: This is Chido Light Tanker turning out to incident Simmons Street, China. 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
0: At the beach liner incident now, 66 alarm, second alarm. Over.
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0: Charlie, this is Chidlow Light Tanker, over.
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0: This is a reignition of a fire that a resident has lit yesterday, approximately 60 metres by 10 metres. Crews are getting to work with hose reels. We should be here for approximately 1 hour, over.
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0: We've just been contacted by the station. Apparently the caller has contacted the station to say the bottle has been taken down and we are not required. We are returning to station. Justifiable false alarm. Over.
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1: This is a first alarm traffic crash. 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No one's in the vehicles. Crews are getting to work, isolating the batteries and containing the fuel spill. Over.
0: 6AR to Fremantle first. 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Over.
1: Yeah, Fremantle first. 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Female, approximately 5 years of age.
0: Fremantle first, and roger out.

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0: 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Over.
1: 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Do you require any extra resources from us? 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
0: Roger, out to you, 6AR 2 Hope Valley, you can stand down, over.
1: 6AR Hope Valley, we're available, over.
0: Hope Valley, roger out.

0: 6IP, this is Sawyer Valley 14, over.
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0: Sawyer Valley 14 has been released from the Bichina incident and is returning to station. Over.
1: Sawyer Valley 14, roger out.

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0: Yeah, Fremantle First, one casualty has been seen by St. John's and has been released to go home. We have, the tow trucks have taken the two vehicles. Area's made safe and we're available, over.
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0: 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We're going to be another few minutes over.
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0: 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It's an old burnt out wreck within the Swan Towing property. Swan Towing staff are on site. We're currently extinguishing with a hose reel from the pump. 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
0: We've got Waypole in attendance, assisting with traffic management. 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
0: 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We are standing down and returning to station, over.
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1: Bush Pool first, go ahead, over.
0: Okay, this is a property. We have two grey wheelie bins that have been burned. He's out on arrival, with also another small little fire next to that, adjacent to the bins. We're just putting some water on with a light tanker hose drill. We'll be on scene approximately 5 minutes, over.
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0: first. 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
0: Our Midland fire was out on arrival. It's only 40 centimetres by 40 centimetres. West of town still be required. At this location on the pole number as per Iris, we'll leave it with Western Power. We're available, over.
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1: Wangaroo, go ahead, over.
0: XAR Classified Special Service, spoken to the resident. The resident's been home all day with no ill effects. Started still a bit dizzy after she realised the gas had been left on. The house was well ventilated. We've walked through with the Altair, reassured her it is safe. We are available, over.
1: Wangaroo, roger out.

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0: Yeah, we have an active alarm in Zone 6 in the basketball courts. Crews are investigating, over.
1: Kalgoorlie First, roger out.

0: 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Summary is up on the Iris and we're available, over.
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0: We are currently making access. This fire appears to be approximately 10 by 10 metres, slow moving, light tank is making access now. First alarm, tree grass club, over.
1: Belmont, roger out.

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0: Flight Tanker has made access to the fire. We expect to be on scene for 40 minutes. So getting to work, Flight Tanker hose relay.
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0: This alarm's gone off in Zone 6, Karnak, dining area. No sign of fire, no backup required, over.
1: Fremantle first, roger, out to you, 6 hour to Fremantle second, you can stand down, over.
0: 6 AR, Fremantle second available, over.
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0: from Fremantle First. 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
1: 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Over.
0: 6 Fremantle First. Apologies, I might have pushed the wrong button on the iris. This zone activated in zone dining area. It was a DVA fault. We have isolated the zone with management and advised them to get their agents out. We're available. Over.
1: Fremantle First. Roger out.

0: 6AR, from Dunlop, you have someone rung up, so this is a confirmed false alarm. Do you still require us to go to a private fire alarm, over?
1: Joondalup, roger, AFM, if you can attend, please. Over.
0: Say again, it's broken up.
1: Joondalup, roger, if you can attend, over.
0: Yeah, don't know why, but I'll go.

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1: Albany first, go ahead, over.
0: Can you please stand down, Albany second, over.
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0: Albany First, completed that incident, updated on the iris, returning to station available, over.
1: Albany First, roger out.

0: Tower from Vincent Second. Crew reports this alarm is activated. Zone 19, Building D. Crew investigating, over.
1: Vincent Second, roger out.

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1: Vincent, second, roger. Out to you. 6AR2, Vincent, first. You can stand down, over.
0: Returning to base, over.
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0: Can you confirm the key bag on this one? The keys aren't working. I've had this issue before, over.
1: Vincent First, I will put it on iris for you, over.
0: Roger, thank you.

0: 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Can you advise Western Power and just get an ETA over?
1: Vincent, first ETA is 30 minutes to 1 hour as Iris. 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
0: 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Can you let them know that if they're not here within the next 20 minutes, go to the fourth entry, over.
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0: Western Power has arrived. Alarm has activated Zone 3, ground floor. Crews investigating.
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0: Okay, Poles, no reason for activation. We've left it with Western Power. 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We're available.

0: Sal from Rockingham, sir.
1: Rockingham, send over.
0: Alarm activated in zone 26, crews investigating.
1: Roger, Rockingham.

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1: Coming normal road at this stage, the same substation, but we haven't got eyes on the actual detector yet. Thanks.
0: Roger, Rockingham.

0: Bauer from Rockingham, second light tanker only. 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Over.
1: Roger, Rockingham second, proceed normal right over.
0: Rockingham second light tanker received.

25 from me, the first of them. 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Roger, we'll hit at high speed. 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Can you mobilise Vincent a second over?

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1: Rockingham first, Saint.
0: No sign of fire. Can we please stand back up down?
1: Roger, Rockingham first, after you, Rockingham second, stand down, over.
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1: Roger, taxi out.

0: 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We're setting up 204 Route Vault, over.
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0: Releasing Vincent seconds. Will be another 30 minutes. Tow truck just arrived. I will wait until the vehicle has been loaded. Over.
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0: from Vincent First Seven.
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0: Has been removed by the tow truck. There was a second arm rescue, used cutters and spreaders and longboard. One male taken to hospital by St. John's. We've made up, returning.

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1: Armored Alpha, send.
0: 6, that incident is as described. We'll make this first alarm. We'll be here for approximately 20 minutes, over.
1: Roger, Armored, I'll let you, Cardiff, you can stand down, over.
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1: Roger, Cardiff, out.

0: 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I've been contacted after hours. If there's no one leaves this, please. And we're available, over.
1: Roger, Walshall First.

0: Charlie Vincent.
1: Yeah, first of all, I'm out my stand-down medical.
0: Roger Coburn, after you, Murdoch, you can stand down, over.
2: Thanks, Alpha Murdoch. Message received. They're available. Out.

0: picked up. Her first update via P1, back up is not required. This is Cinnamon, over.
1: Well, Roger, first out to you, per second, stand down, over.
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0: DBA valid. Cause is workmen removing dust caps from the detector. We're leaving it with the on-site contractor and management to reinstate the panel once the dust is cleared. We're available, ever.

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1: Crestfire is the second alarm. 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
0: Affirmative, Butler.

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1: RPM VFP 1, we are about here. Over.
0: Roger, Captain.

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0: Kelly Alpha, on Butler. 6 hours, Butler. 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
0: Out of Butler, roger.

0: Vic Bay R, this is West Murray Light Tanker, turning out to True Bus Crossfire on the Kanana Freeway, southbound over.
1: 6 hours to West Murray Light Tanker, roger, out.

0: 6AR, this is West Murray Light Tanker, turning out to Drew Bus Crossfire on the Kanana Freeway, southbound over.
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0: Sauer from Gerald and Firth. Alarm's been activated in Zone 3. Crew's investigating. Over.
1: 6 hours, see Gerald and Firth. Roger. Out.

0: with Mario Schiff.
1: Yeah, we've investigated this area. We've spoken to the local ladies that have the lunch truck here. They haven't seen anything either. I'm just going to say it's a false alarm, and we will be turning the station over.
2: 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Out.

0: Geraldton first, ICM via P1 mobile. Over.
1: 6 out of Geraldton first, received. Out.